As you know, this year is the 100th anniversary of the sinking of the great Titanic. I'm not going to tell you all the story of the Titanic, you know very well. It's linked so much to this city, this great city up here. But I wrote this song about a young man by the name of John Williams. The song came to me one night, or early one morning, I should say, traveling across the country about 70 miles an hour in a red transit van. John Williams appeared out of nowhere, and I wrote the song in the back of the van. Now, if you look at the passenger lists of the Titanic, survivors, or those who died, you won't find John Williams there. But you might find somebody like him. And on a dark night, if you listen very carefully, you might hear his voice calling across the ocean. The Ballad of John Williams.

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3: Thanks to Oliver Lee for Ireland Calling. Join him again next Wednesday night at 10 for news and commentary from Ireland. If you're still buzzing a bit, stay tuned and wind down with Planet FM's overnight music till dawn. Our thanks to Marbeck's Music Stores in Queen Street and Queen's Arcade. Good night.

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I could make it, break it like Kate. 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You know I'd do it. 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

0: 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I love weather here.
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0: I like the weather over here. Not too much hot and not too much cold.
1: Summertime, it's not hot. And the winter time, it's not cold.
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4 years young. There ain't nothing I haven't done. 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

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That's groovy, ain't it?

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1: Anbu Tamil Urubukhale அன்பர் இயேசுவின் இனிய நாமத்தில் நிறைவான வாழ்த்துக்களுடன் அன்பின் குரல் நிகழ்ச்சியை அறிமுகப்படுத்துவதில் மிகுந்த மகிழ்ச்சி. அன்பின் குரல் ஒவ்வொரு வெள்ளிக்கிழமை காலை 8:10 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

Amro Zawtari, the one and only voice of Nepalese community in Auckland. 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

0: That felt good. 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

0: 월요일 오전 10시 15분 KCR 가톨릭 방송에서 부산교구 신영배 신부가 진행하는 가자 갈릴레아로에서 여러분을 기다리고 있습니다. 성경 말씀이 궁금하시다고요? 수요일 오전 10시 15분부터 서울교구 신희준 신부가 진행하는 구약 성경 이야기에서 궁금증을 해소하세요. 교회 음악이 듣고 싶으시다면 월요일 오전 10시 30분 부산교구 윤용남 신부가 진행하는 성음악 산책에서 들으실 수 있습니다. 생평화의 소리 KCR 가톨릭 방송은 planetaudio.org.nz/KCR에 접속하시면 생방송 또는 재방송을 청취하실 수가 있습니다.
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That's where they found me, my head in my hands. 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

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Matthew chapter 11 verse 28. 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

0: Hi everyone, New Zealand's 2026 general election is coming soon. And this time it's different. 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
11: Kaibigan, inaanyayahan ko kayo na pakinggan ang palatuntunan Dilintuan Gabay at ang kapangyarihan ng katutuhanan dito sa Planet FM 104.6 kasamang yung lingkod kapatid Lin Mangangaral tuwing Linggo sa alas 10 hanggang alas 10:40 ng umaga at maraming salamat po sa inyong pakikinig.
12: Hi everyone! 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

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Wherever you are, whatever your problem with food, Addictive Eaters Anonymous can help.